ich. 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

0: And so closes Mr. Markham, Antique Dealer, starring Paul Lucas with Heather Angel and Bramwell Fletcher. Tonight's tale of suspense. This is your narrator, the man in black, who conveys to you Columbia's invitation to spend this half hour in suspense with us again next Tuesday, when we will have the pleasure of bringing you Mr. Charles Lawton and Miss Elsa Lanchester, who will star in one of the most famous and suspenseful of Agatha Christie's thrillers, The ABC Murders. The producer of these broadcasts is William Spear, with Ted Bliss, the director, Lud Gluskin and Lucian Morrowick, conductor and composer, and John Dixon Carr, the author, collaborated on tonight's Suspense.
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She came from Greece. She had a thirst for knowledge. She studied sculpture at St. Martin's College. That's where I caught her eye. She told me that her dad was low.

I said, in that case, I'll have a rum and Coca-Cola. She said, fine. And in 30 seconds time, she said, I want to live like common people. I want to do whatever common people do. I want to sleep with common people. I want to sleep with common people like you. Well, what else could I do? I said, I'll see what I can do. I took her to a supermarket. I don't know why, but I had to start it somewhere. So it started there. I said, pretend you've got no money. She just laughed and said, oh, you're so funny. I said, yeah.

0: sing along, and it might just get you through.
1: Laugh along with the common people.
0: Laugh along, even though they're laughing at you and the stupid things that you do, because you think that...

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0: 叫他black hole。
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0: you cheap little muscler. Trying to get rid of me, will you?
1: No,
2: Harry. Now, calm down, Hatcher. You don't need any gun around here. They're tame.
0: Well, maybe I'm not. Since so many people have gone to so much trouble to hand me a nice, easy way to make $2 million, maybe I'll just go ahead and make it. I'll show these amateurs how these things are really done. Come on, Brooks. How'd you like to go for a nice, cool half a ferry boat ride?
3: No, Hatcher. No. Look, it's her fault. I'll give you anything you
0: You're
3: want.
0: You're wrong, sonny boy. You're going to give me everything.
3: No. No. You can't. Let me out of here!
2: Brooks bolted for the door. Hatcher snapped a shot at him. And I hit Hatcher with a do-or-die tackle from behind. The gun flew out of his hand.
0: No, you don't.
2: I beat him to it and swung it straight into his skull. Half the people in the room were lying there bleeding. Brooks from gunshot, Hatcher from gun butt. Janelle and I stood there panting. But believe me, not for each other. We stood that way until the police...

0: Columbia Broadcasting System presents a thrilling new adventure series starring Dick Powell.
1: I'm an insurance investigator. My name is Johnny Dollar.
2: What?
1: You heard me, Johnny Dollar, and I can...

0: Honey, it's getting late. Let's make this the last drink.
1: Mm. What time is it?
0: Oh, it's 20 to 10. Oh. My reservation at the hatchery is for 10. Here.
1: Thanks. Cigarette? Oh, empty. Some more out in the other room, I'll get them.
0: I'd love to get you on a slow boat to China.
1: Johnny!
0: Oh, I'm coming.
1: He's gone.
0: What? Well, he can't be.
1: But he is. The window's wide open.
0: Oh, the fire escape. What a smart guy I am. Trading 3 drinks of bourbon for $2 million on the hoof. Oh, that's the biggest bar check I ever picked up.

That was Adam Gillette, Still Going Round in Circles, Ducks Demix Remix. Check the release out to hear all the different places Ducks takes that tune. Up next, we got a remix by Dog Patrol, Like an Animal.

0: There'll be another intriguing episode in our story of the Todd matter tomorrow.
1: Tomorrow, I take some lessons from a good policeman on how to find out what has to be found out. Join us, won't you? Yours truly, Johnny Dollar.
0: Yours truly, Johnny Dollar, starring Bob Bailey, is transcribed in Hollywood. Written by John Dawson, it is produced and directed by Jack Johnstone. Be sure and join us tomorrow night, same time and station, for the next exciting episode of Yours Truly, Johnny Dollar. Roy Rowan speaking.

What's in a name? A name is an identity, its meaning, and history. Washington State is full of such meaning and history. From the towering beauty of Tahoma to the serene waters of the Puget Sound, we will delve into the meanings of the names of the places that define our city, region, and state. This is our history. This is our sound. Marion. This rural community is on the west side of the old Buckley to Sumner Highway in northern Pierce County. The district got its name from Mary McHugh and Mary Chamberlain, who were early residents. Since there were several places named Marysville, the name Marion was chosen and is still in use for a grange and a water district. The Marion Post Office was opened April 2, 1883 and closed August 31, 1944. This information was provided by the Tacoma Public Library's online digital collections. For more information, visit your local branch or browse the online digital collections yourself at tacomalibrary.contentdm.oclc.org.

0: My favorite shows on TV have 12 minutes of advertising. I can't get behind that kind of time.
1: Eat quickly, drive faster, make more money now. I can't get behind that.
0: My kids say, he said to me, and I'm like, and he's like, and she's like.
1: It's all he's all, she's all.
0: I can't get behind that kind of, like, English. That'll be 6 to 8 weeks before delivery.
1: The rising oceans, the warming temperatures.
0: The dying polar bears, no tigers in 50 years.
1: Rising poison in the air and water.
0: I can't understand why the price of gas suddenly rises when oil goes up.
1: But takes months to go down long after oil falls.
0: I can't get behind any of that. I can't get behind the gods, who are more vengeful, angry, and dangerous if you don't believe in them.
1: Why can't all these gods just get along? I mean, they're omnipotent and omnipresent. What's the problem?
0: What's the problem? What about the men who say, do as I do? Believe in what I say for your own good, or I'll kill you! I can't get behind that!
1: I can't get behind that! Everybody knows everything about all of us!
0: That's too much knowledge!
1: I can't get behind that!
0: Yeah. What about student drivers using my streets to

0: Yeah. Bill, can you turn around and do one more?
1: Always can do one more.
0: Let's hit it.

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0: Sir John Brandywine?
1: Yes?
0: My name is Bailey, Reginald Bailey. I am an art collector specializing in oriental objects of art.
1: Well, Mr. Bailey?
0: A client of mine saw the goddess of Amar when you exhibited it briefly in Paris on your way to England here. He has commissioned me to purchase it for him.
1: My dear sir, you're the second prospective purchaser I've seen this evening. And I'll repeat to you what I said to the first. The goddess is not for sale.
0: My client is willing to pay £10,000, a generous offer.
1: I'm sorry, Mr. Bailey.
0: Sir John, I'm afraid you're being stubborn. I've been a collector long enough to know that there is no such thing as a priceless item. Everything has its price, and if it is a question of money...
1: For the last time, sir, I shall try to make myself clear. I will not sell the idol at any price. And now, Mr. Bailey, good night.

0: What? What's that devilish noise outside my window? No, it can't be. That confounded Burmese legend. It's absurd. Soon find out what this is all about.
1: Who's down there in my garden? Good God, you speak up, or I'll... No. No!

0: then we found the letter in your overcoat, and I thought you were the murderer, Mr. Elkhart.
1: I picked it up and hidden it so that Aunt Frances wouldn't see it, Miss Lane.
2: Here she comes.
1: Frances.
0: Yes?
1: I want you to know how sorry I am.
0: Sorry? Why?
1: I've made a tragic mistake. The gift of Christmas that I tried to give you turned out to be a gift of murder.
0: Not really, Uncle.
1: But Clyde and Gerald are dead.
0: It was their own greed and ruthlessness that brought about their death.
2: And besides, the world's better off without either of them.
0: Much better.
1: Nevertheless, I'm sorry.
0: You shouldn't be. You've made me very rich.
1: But the $1 million wasn't real, Frances.
0: Oh, it isn't a million that's made me rich. It's your kindness and remembrance and the love of your heart. That's real, isn't it?
1: Yes.
0: Then, Onslow.
1: My dear?
0: Must you take that back?
1: Frances, you mean...
0: I'm alone, and so are you.
1: My darling.
3: Well, what do you know? It looks like it'll be a merry Christmas after all.
2: With many more to come.

0: From New York, this is Democracy Now!
1: This term is almost unrecognizable to term one, and we are looking at not just a remaking of a Trump presidency, but a remaking of what the U.S. presidency looks like, both domestically and abroad.
0: Regime change inside the imperial presidency of Donald Trump. We'll be joined by the Pulitzer Prize-winning New York Times reporter Maggie Haberman. She's been covering Donald Trump since the 1990s, often referred to as the Trump Whisperer. We'll talk with her about the White House war room freakout over the Epstein files, Trump's decision to wage war against Iran, and who was on that secret flight with Trump out of Turkey, and more. Then to Gaza, as President Trump's son-in-law and envoy, the billionaire builder Jared Kushner, holds separate meetings with Hamas and the Israeli Prime Minister Benjamin Netanyahu.
2: We have a plan to rebuild Gaza, but we will not allow Gaza to be rebuilt until the demilitarization occurs. Nobody wants to put more money into a place that's gone on for so long. Until if it's just going to be taken over by terrorists or blown up again.
0: We'll speak with political analyst Muin Rabbani. All that and more coming up. Welcome to Democracy Now!, democracynow.org, the War and Peace Report. I'm Amy Goodman. The White House said Monday it would not seek to extend a memorandum of understanding between the United States and Iran as the 60-day ceasefire deal expired without an agreement to end the war. In Washington, President Trump called on Tehran to, quote, put up the white flag of surrender, unquote, while Iran's foreign ministry said Tehran would shift to a fully offensive military posture after the U.S. repeatedly violated terms of the agreement.
3: The negotiations never began because the United States committed gross and widespread violations of the text of the MOU just a few weeks after signing it on June 18th, and therefore the 60-day discussion is basically no longer relevant.
0: In Yemen, fighters with the Houthi movement said Monday they'd launched a missile attack on a Saudi ship in the Red Sea, the latest such strike since the Houthis declared a maritime blockade on Saudi Arabia last month. The Houthis control roughly a third of Yemen's territory. The United Nations warns recent attacks by the group have killed at least 17 civilians. A major ecological disaster is unfolding in Oman, where a massive oil spill has spread to over 2,000 square kilometers and begun fouling beaches. The oil spread largely unchecked for weeks after a tanker carrying 800,000 barrels of Russian crude ran aground in a protected marine reserve following an unexplained attack on the vessel in June. This comes after President Trump Monday threatened to, quote, bomb the bleep out of Oman if it gets in the way of U.S. efforts to reopen the Strait of Hormuz. Meanwhile, crude oil futures climbed to over $90 a barrel Monday, following reports that Iran had seized a UAE-owned tanker in the Strait of Hormuz. U.S. gas prices have set a mid-August record and stalled talks with Iran, with the national average at $4.06 a gallon. The U.S. Navy says a guided missile destroyer spent 4 days adrift in the South China Sea last month after an engineering failure left the 10,000-ton warship unable to maneuver under its own power. The breakdown left sailors aboard the USS Benfold without easy access to food, water, toilets and air conditioning. The news comes as the Pentagon's under scrutiny over reports of low morale and mental health crises impacting sailors aboard the USS Abraham Lincoln aircraft carrier, which has been deployed continuously for 9 months supporting President Trump's attacks on Iran. On Monday, Trump downplayed reports about poor conditions on the Lincoln, including rationed food, moldy showers, shortages of basics, including soap and deodorant. Trump insisted the Lincoln is, quote, beautifully maintained and beautifully taken care of, unquote. Meanwhile, Trump lashed out at CNN reporter Kristen Holmes when she asked whether North Korean leader Kim Jong-un had personally requested the USN joint military exercises with South Korea.
4: Mr. President, to scale back on those.
5: Quiet. You're very disrespectful in front of this young man. Okay? Don't you find her disrespectful? He understands. quiet. Who are you with?
4: I'm with CNN.
5: Fake news.
4: I just wanted to follow up on the South Korea question.
5: You're a loud, boisterous person. You're fake news.
4: I was trying to find out if you had been talking to Kim Jong-un, if he had asked you to scale back on those military exercises.
0: Israel's militaries carried out fresh airstrikes and mortar attacks on southern Lebanon after weekend airstrikes killed at least 11 people, including children. A UN spokesperson warned of an alarming surge in violence as the UNIFIL peacekeeping force in Lebanon said it recorded an average of 137 projectiles fired daily into southern Lebanon by Israel over the last 2 weeks.
6: We are witnessing both from our humanitarian and peacekeeping colleagues alarming and concerning intensification of violence in the southern part of the country over the weekend, which also includes civilian casualties on the Lebanese side. Some of this violence has displaced families from areas where they had only recently returned, prompting them to seek safety elsewhere.
0: President Trump's son-in-law and envoy, Jared Kushner, held talks with Israeli Prime Minister Benjamin Netanyahu on Monday. The meeting did not lead to an agreement for Israel to implement a framework that Hamas previously agreed to. This is Kushner speaking to Fox News.
2: We have a plan to rebuild Gaza, but we will not allow Gaza to be rebuilt until the demilitarization occurs. Nobody wants to put more money into a place that's gone on for so long until if it's just going to be taken over by terrorists or blown up again.
0: Hamas had agreed to disarm as part of the U.S.'s 15-point plan, but Israel rejected that proposal. Israel's been conducting near-daily attacks on the Gaza Strip, despite last year's so-called ceasefire, killing more than 1,200 people since October. This comes after Israel's far-right national security minister, Itamar Ben-Gavir, used a podcast interview with a freed hostage, Ram Breslovsky, to demand a kill quota in Gaza. This is Ben-Gavir.
7: It's no secret. I disagree with the prime minister. I think targeted assassinations should be carried out in Gaza, taking down 30 to 40 every night. Not just those who pose an immediate threat. There are people there who are not worthy of life. They shouldn't live. They're not even people.
0: The comments drew condemnation even from staunch defenders of Israel, like Nevada's Democratic Senator Jackie Rosen, who said, quote, anyone advocating for acts of violence against innocent civilians should not be in an official government position. I believe Ben-Gavir must resign, and I urge Prime Minister Netanyahu to denounce these remarks and reaffirm to the world that this is not the government's position, Senator Rosen said. In Israel, Prime Minister Benjamin Netanyahu has amplified messages comparing New York City Mayor Zoran Mamdani to authoritarian leaders from the Middle East. On Sunday, Netanyahu posted an image showing a new Likud party campaign billboard towering over a Tel Aviv highway that places Mamdani shoulder to shoulder with Turkish President Recep Tayyip Erdogan, Iran's supreme leader Mojtaba Khamenei, and the Hezbollah chief Naim Qassem. The four appear under the Hebrew slogan, "They want Netanyahu to lose. Don't let them win," unquote. Israeli elections are scheduled for October 27th. In Florida, voters head to the polls for primary elections today with progressive challengers looking to unseat powerful incumbent Democrats. In Broward County, union organizer Oliver Larkin is seeking to upset Congressmember Jared Moskowitz. Larkin is a member of Democratic Socialists of America who supports Medicare for All and an end to U.S. weapons transfers to Israel. Moskowitz has heavy support from donors associated with AIPAC, the American-Israel Public Affairs Committee, as well as the artificial intelligence super PAC Leading the Future. Elsewhere, Democratic Congressmember Debbie Wasserman Schultz faces a crowded field as she seeks a 12th term in Congress. Wasserman Schultz is running in the newly redrawn 20th District in southeast Florida, which is heavily African-American. She faces four black primary challengers, including progressive Elijah Manley, a Democratic socialist campaigning on universal health care and a federal jobs guarantee. Wasserman Schultz led the Democratic National Committee during Hillary Clinton's failed presidential bid in 2016. Wasserman Schultz resigned in July of that year after WikiLeaks revealed DNC staff favored Clinton over Bernie Sanders during the primary. Meanwhile, President Trump voted by mail in Florida's Republican primary, despite repeatedly attacking mail-in ballots and signing an executive order earlier this year to curb voting by mail. In southern Texas, the Trump administration said Monday it had temporarily paused construction of a section of border wall in the Big Bend National Park. Customs and Border Protection CBP Commissioner Rodney Scott said he would personally conduct an on-the-ground evaluation of the site after construction crews were filmed bulldozing pristine desert wilderness, prompting fierce criticism from environmentalists. In a statement, campaigner Laken Jordahl of the Center for Biological Diversity accused the Department of Homeland Security of lying about border wall construction in Big Bend, adding, quote, we won't rest until the contracts are canceled, the waivers of law are rescinded, and the bulldozers are sent packing for good, unquote. For the second time, the Supreme Court's turned down Donald Trump's effort to undo the 2023 jury verdict holding him sexually liable for sexually abusing the writer E. Jean Carroll and later defaming her. The justices issued a one-sentence order Monday denying his request for a rehearing with no explanation and no noted dissents. The ruling leaves the more than $5 million civil judgment intact. A New York judge pushed back Luigi Mangione's state murder and weapons trial Monday over the 2024 killing of United Healthcare CEO Brian Thompson. This comes after Mangione pleaded guilty last Friday to federal stalking charges. He's pleaded not guilty to the state charges. His lawyers are arguing that he should not be punished for the same crime twice. The judge gave prosecutors until October 9th to answer his motion and scheduled his next court appearance for December 10th. In Las Vegas, opening statements began Monday in the murder trial of Duane Davis, nearly 30 years after rapper Tupac Shakur was shot near the Strip. Prosecutors told jurors that a gang war in Compton drove the killing and that Davis orchestrated it as revenge for an attack on his nephew. This is prosecutor Binu Palal.
8: Duane Davis has repeatedly told us over and over again about the anger he felt and his own role in the revenge drive-by shooting of Tupac Shakur. And now, nearly 30 years later, we're going to ask you to finally hold Duane Davis accountable.
0: Tupac Shakur was the son of Afeni Shakur, a prominent activist and member of the Black Panther Party. And those are some of the headlines. This is Democracy Now!, democracynow.org, the War and Peace Report. Coming up, the Pulitzer Prize-winning New York Times reporter Maggie Haberman on her new book, Regime Change, Inside the Imperial Presidency of Donald Trump. Stay with us.

Giovanni Perez. A cloud of ocean aroma finds its way up my nose, coaxes a cough out of me, and snaps me out of my trance. I finally put my pen down, and all at once, the crowds of smiling children are gone. The seagulls finally shut up, and there's a group of college kids by a campfire. There's no one splashing their friends, just acoustic guitar and surfboard drum solos. The sun isn't even shining anymore. It's midnight, and I lost track of time riding again. It's not natural. I just kind of black out and wake up to a spiral-bound diary of the day with little notes on how gorgeous the sun is. But somehow, this place is prettier at night. You can see the stars reflect off the wet sand and the waves try to hide them for just a moment, like the beach is trying to play peekaboo. But now, it's my time to leave.

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Next time, tell me that you want me. 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

0: said that if you want a woman to do something, you must advise her strongly to do exactly the opposite. If this is true of Fay Colfax, then nothing will keep her from going into the antique business. Mr. Miller has advised her against it, her husband, and now even the ghost of Uncle Milo has joined the chorus of negative advice. So, what will her decision be? We'll find out when I return shortly with Act Two.
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0: To most of us, espionage is a thing of two aspects, and the aspects are poles apart. The bad guys, their side. The good guys, our side. For years now, this has been a boon to writers, producers, publishers, and, to be fair, audiences. Well, it's the bad guys we're dealing with in our story, and they've got their hands on our heroine, Faye Colfax. Her husband is as yet unaware of her situation.
1: Hello? Oh, hi, Barney. The Oasis at 5? I wish I could, Barney. But Faye's spending the afternoon at that shop she inherited, and I promised to pick her up there. And I don't like to have her waiting around in that place. Right. Maybe tomorrow. Okay. Thanks for calling, Barney.
2: It's me, Miller. Eddie, I got the dame with me.
3: Be quiet. How can we be sure no one is listening?
2: Ain't nobody here but just you and me and her. Go on inside, Mrs. Colfax.
4: Just keep your hands off me. What are you going to do with me?
2: Well, should I tell her, Miller, or you want to let her guess?
3: I told you, Mrs. Colfax, that you were making a mistake in not selling this building to me. Well, we must all pay for our mistakes. Isn't that true?
4: And you two are going to have plenty to pay for. You've kidnapped me. That's what you've done.
3: My dear Mrs. Colfax, we've only invited you up to my apartment, which you own, for a cup of tea. Would you like a cup of tea?
4: You brought me here against my will, and that's kidnapping.
3: The question is academic. If it makes you feel better to consider yourself a kidnapped victim, then by all means do so.
2: And what are we going to do with her, Miller? It won't be dark for a couple of 3 hours yet.
3: It was your idea to bring her up here to my apartment against my better judgment. That's for you to keep her out of trouble until the proper time.
4: Proper time for what?
2: Well, I guess the safest thing would be to tie her up so she can't make trouble.
4: Tie me up?
2: And gag her.
3: I leave it entirely to you. I take no part in any of this.
2: Okay.
4: Get your hands off me.

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It seems to say, hello, hello, I'm the one who loves you so.

0: I'm coming. I'm coming. Stanley.
1: Hello, Doris.
0: Come in.
1: Yes. Thank you.
0: Stanley, something's wrong.
1: Doris.
0: It's Ellsworth.
1: Yes, there's been an accident.
0: Is he alive?
1: He's in the hospital.
0: Where?
1: Come on, I'll take you there.
0: Come on.
1: No, wait. Get your coat.
0: What happened?
1: I don't know. I just got a call from the police.
0: An automobile accident?
1: I would imagine. I can't think of any other kind.
0: Is he all right?
1: I would suppose he's all right.
0: What did they tell you?
1: They didn't tell me anything.
0: If he were dead, they'd say so, wouldn't they?
1: I guess they would.
0: Or is this how they do it? Break it to you gradually?
1: I don't know.
0: Are you telling me the truth?
1: Let's go, if you're ready.
0: How could I ever be ready for a thing like this?
1: It's, down here.
0: 287. This is the room.
2: You Mrs. Ellsworth Payne? I'm Lieutenant Klein, police.
0: Yes, Lieutenant.
2: Mrs. Payne, I'm afraid I have to tell you that...
0: He's dead.
2: Yes.
1: Oh. Doris.
0: It's all right, Stanley. No, it isn't all right. Tell me, Lieutenant. Tell me.
2: I know this is a difficult time for you.
0: Just tell me.
2: He was killed.
0: How?
2: He was shot.
0: Where?
2: Outside of Loganberry's.
0: What's that?
2: A nightclub.
0: Oh. Why?
2: Well, we're not sure.
0: But you have an idea?
2: Yes, but...
0: You might as well tell me everything right now.
2: Mrs. Payne...
0: I have a right to know.
2: This girl...
0: Which girl?
2: She was a singer.
0: Yes?
2: He'd been going with her.
0: And?
2: She's supposed to, they say she had a boyfriend who's a racket guy.
0: Please continue, Lieutenant.
2: Well, we understand he didn't like the idea, and so he took out a contract on your husband.
0: You're talking to me, aren't you?
2: Mrs. Ellsworth?
0: You're saying these things, and I'm not dreaming.
2: No, ma'am. I'm sorry.
0: Racket guys. Contracts. I'm not watching some late-night movie, am I?
2: No, ma'am.
0: Tell me the rest, Lieutenant. Be very quick, because I know I'll have to faint very soon.
2: Well, that's all we know.
0: May I see him?
2: Sure.
1: At least you're a very wealthy widow, Doris.
0: Yes, I suppose.
1: And I'm glad to see you're up and around finally. You can't sit home and hide from the world forever.
0: That's true.
1: You're still young. You should get married again.
0: I came here to get some things from his office.
1: I figured you'd want to do that, so it hasn't been touched since that night.
0: I kept you from your work long enough.
1: Ah, anytime, Doris. Now, you go right through this door.
0: Thank you, Stanley. You've been a true friend. Just as he left it. Just as he left it.
3: Mrs. Payne.
0: Oh.
3: Oh, I'm sorry I startled you.
0: How are you, Mrs. Talmadge?
3: All right, for an old lady.
0: You're not so old.
3: Time I retired. What with Mr. Payne gone, I don't want to break in a new boss.
0: Yes.
3: Mrs. Payne, I have to talk to you.
0: What is it?
3: He was a wonderful man, your husband.
0: Yes.
3: But he shouldn't go to his grave with a lie told about him.
0: A lie?
3: And you shouldn't bear the hurt and agony of it either. That was a terrible thing in the media about him and that nightclub singer with the jealous racketeer boyfriend. Not a word of it was true. That is not why he was killed.
0: He wasn't involved with...
3: No. He was killed because he knew too much.
4: About what? Well, what was he connected with? Atomic energy. What did he know that was too much in that particular field? Who can say? We're dealing with the most abstruse and yet the most important of all the sciences. Let's just turn down the current for a few minutes, and then up to full power when we return with...